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1: You are with Art Good on the Jazz Tracks Showcase of the absolute newest and classic old on this holiday weekend. I'm headed, I think, up to the lake for a bit of the long holiday weekend. I think I'm going to turn this into like a 5 or 6 day weekend. And into L.A., I am going to Mindy Hebert's birthday party in Hollywood. I met Mindy when she was 21 years old in a jazz club in La Jolla, California. I gave the GRP record, actually Verve Records GRP, her phone number, and they signed her, and I got invited to her birthday party here years later. Do we take presents or not? I don't know. I can't take wine. Mindy and her husband are the wine people of our genre. We lost a singer named Alex Ligertwood on the last day of April. He had been the lead singer of Santana from 1979 to 1994 when Spyro Gyra finally decided to do two vocals in 1992. They called in Alex Ligertwood, and as I told the story last hour, he showed up at the Jazz Tracks Festival as an attendee with, I think, his wife, and at some point in time I invited him back, and someone put him on stage, and he sang a song or two. Very happy to have met him. He was 79 when he passed away in his home, I hope peacefully, in Santa Monica. This was the other song, and we're going to hear his most famous song. Well, one of his most famous songs was Santana, Hold On, fourth in this set. But the late Alex Ligertwood with Spyro Gyra, 1992, Send Me One Line. He was Scottish.

final band that we booked for October on Catalina Island, Third Force, from their 2016 Global Force with Breakout. Now, they have a new album a year ago, and we were the ones who first talked them into doing a live performance about 25 years ago, and we've talked them back on the stage this fall, led by William Orr and Craig Dobbin, Third Force. Just before that, Philippe Sace, his guest on guitar, did you notice? Marc Antoine, and So But Then. That sounds like a Philippe Sace song title. Now let's go back to Alex Lidgertwood, lead singer of Santana from 1979 to 1994, showed up at the Jazz Trucks Festival. We got him on stage to sing a couple of songs. He did Winning, Santana's biggest hit, but this was our favorite Santana song with vocalist Alex Lidgertwood in 1982. It was the 10th most successful Santana hit of all. It hit number, where did I write the number? I think it was, didn't write the number, but it was on the charts on the Hot 100 in 1982. Alex Lidgertwood, the late with Santana, Hold On.

Yellow Jackets back in their heyday of the 80s, and you know that. To wrap up an extended set of jazz tracks that included the late Alex Lidgertwood on a couple of songs, one with Spyro Gyra, one with Santana. Rest in peace, Alex. We lost him at his home in Santa Monica on April 30th. Coming back with Gerald Albright and Layla Hathaway together on a new tune. Get a chance to visit us this week. We are at jazztracks.com. We have just posted the performance schedule for October's 39th Catalina Island Jazz Tracks Festival, so you'll know where each artist is slotted, what day and what time. We're about 40 minutes away from our weekly Jazz Tracks glance at the Billboard Top 5 Smooth Jazz Hits. Gerald Albright will be on there. And I'll just say he will be really on there. This is his new EP, Hot Chocolate, and his guest vocalist, Layla Hathaway. So Hard to Say Goodbye.

He's Chase Yuna. I know him well here in the desert. He went to Palm Desert High School, around 27 years old or so. Plays with Slim Men all the time. He is the sax man these days for Al Stewart, so he does the sax for Year of the Cat. Also, Peter White picks him up occasionally. This song, Encanto, comes from Chase Yuna's new album, Heart and Soul. And now, Authentically Norman. Take it away, Norman, on Home Stretch.

new Norman Brown album called Authentically Norman to wrap this new music set. When we come back, a double listen from today's Jazz Tracks Archives album, the 2007 Jazz Tracks Album of the Year, Huge Groove. We're about to hear from Born to Groove, Café del Sol. Very excited that Huge Groove is coming back to the live performance stages. I was one of the ones who encouraged a year ago. I knew what he was going through. He had some surgeries. He had some panic attack syndrome. He's got a great new dog named Odessus, who is his best friend now and helping him through everything. We're making arrangements for Odessus to come to the island with Huge Groove in October, and it'll be his first live performance this October. He'll go to Yoshi's first up in Oakland, and then he'll come down to Catalina Island, our opening weekend, opening night in the ballroom. And his new album, which you heard at the start of this show, will be released probably midsummer. So today, on a holiday weekend, to make it even more special, his 2007, what was the Jazz Tracks Album of the Year, Born to Groove, this one he called Café del Sol.

Here on Memorial Day weekend, you are with Art Good on the Jazz Track Showcase of the absolute newest and classic old, and we have a new number one for Memorial Day, and I think he's perfect to represent the top of the charts as we go through the beginning of the summer holiday weekend. But we begin at number five, where Cindy Bradley sticks right where she was last week with Night Flight, but Here on Memorial Day weekend, you are with Art Good on the Jazz Track Showcase of the absolute newest and classic old, and we have a new number one for Memorial Day, and I think he's perfect to represent the top of the charts as we go through the beginning of the summer holiday weekend. But we begin at number five, where Cindy Bradley sticks right where she was last week with Night Flight, but loses her bullet.

right where they were last week at number four. It is TNR, the Trippin' and Rhythm All-Stars with Colors, which just happens to have been at the top of the charts for 1 week a month ago. Still hot. Colors are always hot.

0: At number three, slipping down from number two, it apparently will not be a number one for Michael Browning. The song is Make.
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A little bit of a slow burn for you. That's the name of the tune from the Krasno Moor Project on this Saturday night. Sean Kellerman before that, and we started it out with David Fathead Newman and a tune simply called Candy. We've got Tiesto coming up, something from Sergio Mendez, Gala Volt, and Lisa Hilton as well. I'm Rob Linton. Glad to be with you on this Saturday night. Hope you're having a great long weekend, Memorial Day. I cannot believe that the unofficial start of summer is here already. It's like, I'd like it to slow down just a little bit so we could feel like we have a little bit more summer, you know, rather than going from Halloween to snow in the fall. But anyway, I hope you're having a great holiday weekend. Appreciate you sharing it here with us on Jazz 90.1 Smooth Grooves Radio.

0: Galley of Volt on this Saturday night. The tune, it's called Dog Ya Round on Jazz 90.1 Smooth Grooves Radio. Tracks from Lisa Hilton coming up. We've got Diane Reeves as well. A little bit later, Joe Sample and Renee Marie. I'm Rob Linton. Hope you're doing well on this Memorial Day weekend. Whether you're going to be staying around, staying at home, getting stuff done, that's what I'm going to be doing. Or maybe you're traveling by car or air. Well, they're talking about record numbers of people traveling by way of car and air, even though the gas prices are so high. But I chose the cheap way, and I'm staying home. On the way, Lisa Hilton will continue with the music right here on Jazz 90.1 Smooth Grooves Radio.
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Diane Reeves for you on this Saturday night with a classic, Stormy Weather. We heard from Lisa Hilton before that. Great pianist, real sweetheart, too. A track from Lisa called Just for Fun. Joe Sample's coming up. We've got Renee Marie, too, and a good buddy of not only Rochester, but ours here, Stefan Rembel. He always comes to town at least once a year. We'll hear from him coming up, too. I'm Rob Linton. Glad to be with you on this Memorial Day weekend. And if you're a fan of Miles Davis, join us on Jazz 90.1 starting tomorrow, where Derek Lucas is hosting his annual Miles Davis Memorial Day barbecue, Memorial Day A through Z special of Miles Davis. Tomorrow night at 10, going through Memorial Day at 6 p.m. And this year, Derek will be exploring Miles Davis at 100. 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

question to you is, do you want some more? I said, do you want some more? Well, then we're gonna give you some more.

0: music for you from Joanna Lee on this Saturday night. It's called Put That Record On. We'd have to agree with Joanna. Bob James before that. He's coming back to Rochester for the festival next month. Going to be one of the Club Pass artists that they're putting in Kodak Hall at Eastman Theater. They've turned the Eastman Theater into a Club Pass venue on nights they don't have a ticketed show, and Bob's going to be in there. It's going to be great. Madeline Peru before that with Love and Treachery. On the way, Lisa Hilton. We'll hear from Sade, Larry Coryell, and Michael Jonathan, too, as we head up towards 11 o'clock. My name is Rob Linton. Thanks so much for hanging out with us. And speaking of the Jazz Festival, don't forget we've got that huge contest going on now where we're giving you the opportunity to win a package including 2 9-day club passes, an overnight stay for two at the Hyatt Regency Rochester. That's one of the official hotels, dinner at Phillips, food at Ludwig Center Stage Cafe, and chicken out. That whole package can be yours for the upcoming Rochester International Jazz Festival. All you have to do is head to our website. 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

Sade for you on this Saturday night. The tune there is simply called Pearls. And we heard from Lisa Hilton. I played her last hour as well. But another track from the great pianist, a tune from her called A Tropic of Tango. Excuse me. Larry Coryell on the way. We'll hear from Michael Jonathan and Tony Saunders, too, as we slowly but surely head up towards 11 o'clock. I'm Rob Linton. At 11, we'll hear from our good buddy Alan Kepler with his program Smooth Jazz Weekend. And these same amazing sounds continue on this station 24/7, 365 on Jazz 90.1 Smooth Grooves Radio.

Tony Saunders for you on this Saturday night. A tune there called Best Part. We heard from Michael Jonathan in the middle with Cyber Bubba. And Larry Coryell could get it off with Alone Together. We've got Depeche Mode coming up next. I'm looking forward to that one. It'll bring us right up to 11 o'clock and Alan Kepler's program, Smooth Jazz Weekend. I'm Rob Linton. I hope you do have a great long weekend. And of course, as you're celebrating, barbecuing, whatever you're going to be doing, don't forget what Memorial Day really means. That is honoring those who have lost their lives fighting for this country. So keep that in the front part of your brain as you're enjoying the long holiday weekend. I'll see you next weekend. Here's Depeche Mode with The Love Thieves on Jazz 90.1 Smooth Grooves Radio.

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2: Hey there, and welcome to Smooth Jazz Weekend. I'm Alan Kepler, chilling out with you and some of the smoothest new releases on the planet. 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

bad, but good always comes to the rescue, somehow. And as we live, we learn. Just like the dark and the night, it's always gonna come to light. So love it.

0: Got a couple of veterans coming up next. Rick Braun and Grant Guisman teaming up on a new track next.
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0: 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This is Doing Everything With You.

And a cool new tune there from Vel Lewis. That's titled Smoovie with a V. Up next on Smooth Jazz Weekend, this is new from Mark Mix. It's titled The Sauce, T-H-A. Check it out.

0: And wrapping up a nice set of tunes on Smooth Jazz Weekend, Will Donato right there, and that is a brand new release titled Forever Lasting. Alan Kepler here on Smooth Jazz Weekend, and stick around, I've got three of my favorite people coming up: Arthur Thompson, Paula Atherton, and the guitarist Nils, next.
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3: Stardate, May 23rd. Time is tricky. There's no universal clock ticking along at a constant rate. Instead, every clock in the universe ticks at its own rate, influenced by its motion and by the gravity of the matter around it. Those influences are built into the clocks of GPS satellites. Without them, the system would fail within days. Scientists recently calculated how clocks would tick on Mars. An average of 477 millionths of a second faster per day than clocks on Earth. But as Mars orbits the Sun, that rate varies by up to 226 millionths of a second. The scientists used Albert Einstein's theories of gravity and motion. Stronger gravity and faster motion both make a clock move more slowly as seen by an outside observer. The surface gravity of Mars is only about a third as strong as Earth's. And because the planet is farther from the Sun, it orbits the Sun more slowly. But Mars's orbit is more lopsided than Earth's, so its orbital speed varies more dramatically. The changing distance also alters the gravitational influence of the Sun, as well as that of Earth and the Moon. The researchers incorporated all of these variables, and many others, to figure out the ticking of Martian clocks. Mars is working its way into the morning sky. It's quite low in the east during dawn twilight, but the planet will climb a little higher day by day and will be in good view this summer. More about Mars tomorrow. And we have more skywatching tips and much more about the cosmos in Stardate magazine. Details at stardate.org. I'm Billy Henry.
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0: 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Up next, it's new from Arthur Thompson. This is Keep On Dreaming.

0: And a cool track there from the very talented Paula Atherton that is titled Right on Time here on Smooth Jazz Weekend.
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0: Okay, it's time for our smooth redo, and I'm loving this one from the guitarist Nils, his fresh rendition of Joy and Pain.

0: Such a great tune there from the guitarist Nils, and it's been rocketing up the top 100 chart. Nils right there with Joy and Pain. That is this week's Smooth Redo. I'm Alan Kepler on Smooth Jazz Weekend, and we've got lots more tunes on the way. Hubert Eves IV is back with a new one. I'll play that one for you next.
1: Hi there, I'm Nick Francesco, and this is your Computer Minute. AI has made the creation of deep fakes far too easy. And, of course, it's used to create pornography and what's called revenge porn, because of course it is. Last year, President Trump signed a law requiring online platforms to remove non-consensual intimate images within 48 hours of reporting, which that went into full effect on Tuesday. The Take It Down Act was signed last year, but it gave online platforms a year to put the processes into place, which is fair. These things need to not only be done well, but thoroughly tested. But that year is now up. Now, online platforms must remove such imagery within 48 hours of notification from users. If online platforms fail to do so, they could face civil penalties of $53,088 per violation. Every online platform has its own page for reporting deepfakes and revenge porn, so you might have to do some searching to find it. But any site that doesn't comply and take down the offending images within 48 hours can be reported to takeitdown.ftc.gov, and definitely should be. 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
0: 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Up next, it's new from Hubert Eves IV. This is She Said Yes.

0: Cool track there from Hubert Eves IV. It's titled She Said Yes. Alan Kepler sharing the new releases with you on Smooth Jazz Weekend. Stick around. We've got another hour of music to share.
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0: And wrapping up a nice set of music right there, that is Lars Taylor, his brand new one titled Downtown. I'm Alan Kepler on Smooth Jazz Weekend. Stick around. We've got lots more cool stuff on the way. Huge Groove is back with a new one, and I've got a remake of an old favorite from Mesa on the way.
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0: 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Up next, just in time, it's Summer Cruise from Dee Brown.

And a beautiful take on a classic right there. That is Mesa doing the Joe Sample Crusaders tune, Street Life. Up next, it's brand new from Huge Groove. Quite a comeback story, and it's great to hear new music from Huge. Check it out. This is Huge Groove and The Phoenix.

0: here on Smooth Jazz Weekend. Alan Kepler here, and we've got lots more good stuff on the way. Also, our pick of the week, a brand new release from Lindsay Webster, coming up.
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0: 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Up next, it's new from Jazz Funk Soul. 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

0: And a cool new track there from Eric Darius. I love the vibe on that one. It's titled Maputo Nights.
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0: Okay, it's time for our smooth and new pick of the week, and I've got a new track from Lindsay Webster. Check it out. This is What Is Meant to Be.

0: Well, she always puts out great stuff, and that is our pick of the week, Lindsay Webster, right there with a brand new release, What Is Meant to Be. I'm Alan Kepler on Smooth Jazz Weekend, and another new release, one that just came out a couple of weeks back from Kayla Waters, coming up next.
1: Want family photos that will last for millennia? This is Sandra Tinglo with the lowdown on science. We're generating more data than ever. Yet, digital data is at risk of being lost forever due to corrupted hard drives. But Microsoft Research's Project Silica team has an idea. They developed a special thin glass that can store about 5 terabytes of data. That's 1 million high-definition photos. Data is engraved into glass platters using laser pulses as 3D pixels. So it can't deteriorate like a hard drive. Each platter is predicted to be able to store data for 10,000 years. Now your descendants will never forget you, unless they break the glass. Kids!
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0: 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Up next, it's new from Kayla Waters. This is Bountiful.

0: And wrapping up our time together here on Smooth Jazz Weekend, a cool new track there from Walter Beasley that is titled Take Me Away. Alan Kepler here, and you know what? It is a pleasure to share all this great new music with you each and every week on Smooth Jazz Weekend. 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We'll check them out. And meanwhile, keep it right here for more of your favorite music.
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0: Okay, we've got time for one more. 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

0: cruise on the Colonial Belle in Fairport. 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

0: Randy Waldman on the piano, people. Well, I'll be down there. I'm here at Ronnie Scott's. I love this place. I've seen some great shows in here. Can you imagine the Count Basie band on this stage?
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0: Come aboard Jazz 90.1's annual jazz cruise on the Colonial Belle in Fairport. 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

0: 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Also, Arthur Thompson, I got a cool one from him. 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
1: 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I know I said it before, but I'm going to bring out a special guest right now. My good friend, I met this dude years ago, like 20 years ago. 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

lot of rice. The groom is nervous. He answers twice. 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

0: 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Be here this weekend as we welcome the charming and talented singer Lindsay Webster to the show. 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
6: Clouds will be on the increase for a while into tonight. Later into the night, the sky will clear. The breeze will come in out of the north, and temperatures will be dropping to some chilly levels into low and mid-40s for most of Rochester, but upper 30s are possible southwest. For the day on Thursday, we'll find an ample amount of sunshine and a cool northeasterly breeze. High temperatures will be back only into the middle 50s. On Friday, plan on some partial sun, but we are into the mid-60s for a top temp. It will be cooler lakeside. I'm meteorologist Josh Nichols for Jazz 90.1.
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gentleman is singing about that island life. Music from Michael Franks on vocals. Members supported Jazz 90.1. The album, The Camera Never Lies. Also heard from Mr. George Benson on guitar and vocals. Give Me the Night. That was recorded live. Ronnie Scott's Club in London 2019. Started things off with guitarist Doc Powell. Tune entitled To the East. Mark Ledford on trumpet. That's from Doc's LP, Cool Like That. The name of the program, Smooth Grooves with your host, Rankin Shaver. Alongside the music, next 2 hours, 41 minutes, so do stay with us. Gonna have our variety mix, smooth jazz, some R&B, some soul, some blues, Americana, and jazz standards. This happens to be show 420, the air date May 20th, 2026. Well, Jazz 90.1 offers all types of DJ shows on a weekly basis. Mr. Scott Ferris was just in here a bit ago. He does 6 to 8 on Wednesday nights, puts his personal touch to the music mix. Alan Sally, if you like swing and big band, you got to catch Friday evenings, 6 to 8 p.m. Buddy of mine, Nate Jones, Thursday nights, he's on 10 p.m. till midnight. Dave T, Sunday evenings, 7 till 9. We're talking some great blues, some smooth jazz, some fusion. DJ Dan Gross, he's Monday, 6 to 8. He also is the host of the program Bop Shop Live on Tuesday evenings. Big Row Blues, you want to check out some great music from host Jeff Harris. It all happens right here at Jazz 90.1. Back into music, Turning Point, Wide Open Spaces.

0: Yes, indeed. Going back up the country, music from vocalist guitarist Jimmy Valvino. With Help, you wouldn't guess who's on harmonica. John Sebastian from Lovin' Spoonful. Welcome back, Cotter. You remember the guy. Jimmy Valvino, of course, the band leader from Conan O'Brien's band many years. Before that, vocalist Susan Tedeschi alone. Her LP, Wait For Me, both on Smooth Grooves with Rankin Shaver. Coming up musically the next 15 to 20 minutes, vocalist Janice Siegel, Mose Allison, Bruce Hornsby, and John Schofield, John Mayer do a nice tune together.
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Time, Tasty Live Music from Mose Allison, vocals and piano on members supported Jazz 90.1. Your mind's on vacation and your mouth is working overtime. Boy, what a great lyric for that tune. Recorded live in London. It's the Volume 2 release. And I remember I had a chance to interview Mose Allison in Phoenix at K-Jazz when I was working over there. And I knew it was 1978 because I just purchased a Dodge Colt. And I had to pick Mose up at the club he was performing that evening, the Boozroom Tree, great jazz club back in the day. And we had a nice interview at the station and a great live sound with his trio at the Boozroom Tree in Phoenix, Arizona. Preceded by one of the vocalists from the Manhattan Transfer, Jenna Siegel, Night Train, her album At Home, and Ben Sidran, keyboardist, producer, title song from Nick's Bump. All on Smooth Grooves with Rankin Shaver. Jazz 90.1 offers all kinds of special programs 7 days a week. Now, be sure to catch the Dave Cause radio show. Also, the Make Believe Ballroom. That's Fridays at 5 p.m. Good show on Sundays, the Gospel of Jazz with host Reverend Julius Jackson, 8 a.m. Sunday morning. And some other ones to check out. Jazz Tracks with host Art Good. Been doing it over 35 years. He features smooth jazz releases, the new ones, and some archive tunes. That's Thursday nights, starts at 6 p.m. Andy's Mood, Friday nights, 9 p.m., with host Andy Hines. And the gentleman's a hard worker. He works full-time at Channel 10 TV. He's a cameraman. That's just the taste of the variety mix of music programming here at Jazz 90.1. We're going to close things out for hour number one with John Scofield and John Mayer. I Don't Need No Doctor. That goes out to my DJ musician friend Daryl, streaming our station from Prescott Valley. Right now, Bruce Hornsby, vocals and keyboards. Could you go ahead and pour me a long, tall, cool one?

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Something tells me it's all happening at the zoo. Simon and Garfunkel, member supported jazz 90.1. Top of the hour brought us brand new music from guitarist Norman Brown. Chillax, the name of the tune. From there to the group Lake Street Dive, you go down smooth. Rachel Price on lead vocals and Maroon 5 with The Sun. Frank and Shaver taking care of business on the program Smooth Grooves. You want to be sure to be part of this year's Rochester International Jazz Fest. We're talking 9 days, 19 stages, over 100 free shows, over, 1,715 different artists. You got to like it. Starts Friday, June 19th, goes until June 27th. Some of the artists that will be appearing will be trumpeter Chris Bodie, Robert Cray and his band, trombone Shorty, a Rochester favorite, blues guitarist, vocalist Anna Popovic. I'm interested in seeing that lovely lady. Catherine Russell, drummer Harvey Mason, Arturo Sandoval, the great trumpet player, Gladys Knight, and Bob James Trio. That's just a few of the performers. Remember, Jazz 90.1 will be set up in our tent booth area right in the thick of things on Jazz Street. We'll be doing live radio remote broadcast each and every day evening. You can check out the lineup. Gentlemen Rob and Derek are usually out there. Some other guest DJs sit in. They'll give you the lineup each night. Some of the hot shows to catch. We'll be doing artist interviews, photos, zipping up to the website each and every day. And you'll have a chance to meet our announcers and some of our volunteers. So you want to come out, if not one night, various nights. I'll be out there in the booth, shaking hands and greeting people, our wonderful listeners. June 20th, that's a Saturday evening, 7 till 9 p.m. Come on over and say, Rankin, I've been dying to meet you. And we'd love to see our listeners by all means. The Jazz Fest coming up in June. Speaking about the fest, let's do something from Bob James. He'll be out there with his trio. This one is called Blue Lick.

0: There's a nice ditty, Joni Mitchell, vocals and guitar, singing about that dry cleaner from Des Moines. Gentleman's got all kinds of coins, mostly in his pockets. Members supported Jazz 90.1. We also heard from Kenny G on saxophone, the group Earth, Wind, and Fire, The Way You Move Me, and Bob James. Be sure to check out the schedule at the Jazz Fest. Get a chance, go out and see Bob James and his trio coming up in June. Smooth Grooves with Rankin Shaver coming up next, the segment Music of My Mind.
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4: Stardate, May 20th. The moon lines up with the twins of Gemini this evening, the stars Pollux and Castor. Pollux is the brighter twin and is closer to the moon. The brilliant planet Jupiter is to the lower right of the moon. Gemini has been around for thousands of years. Its roots trace back to ancient Babylon, as do those of many other constellations. All of them were recorded in one of the most important works of astronomy in the ancient world. Known as the Almagest, it was written by Claudius Ptolemy around the year 150. Ptolemy studied many fields, including astronomy, astrology, geology, and music theory. The Almagest is perhaps his most famous work. In it, he recorded the positions of 1,000 stars and included details on the motions of the sun, moon, and planets. He also discussed everything from eclipses to the length of the year. The book listed 48 constellations that were visible from northern skies, Gemini among them. The constellations weren't given any borders, just the regions of the sky in which they appeared. And some barren regions weren't part of any constellation. Over the centuries, astronomers shifted things around some, and they created constellations for southern skies as well. Finally, in 1930, they created an official list of 88 constellations. Each one was given precise borders. That gave every star a home, its own address in the universe. Today's program was made possible by Mercer Caverns, in Calaveras County in California's historic gold country. More information at mercercaverns.net. For the McDonald Observatory, I'm Billy Henry.
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6: Clouds will be on the increase for a while into tonight. Later into the night, the sky will clear. The breeze will come in out of the north, and temperatures will be dropping to some chilly levels into low and mid-40s for most of Rochester, but upper 30s are possible southwest. For the day on Thursday, we'll find an ample amount of sunshine and a cool northeasterly breeze. High temperatures will be back only into the middle 50s. On Friday, plan on some partial sun, but we are into the mid-60s for a top temp. It will be cooler lakeside. I'm meteorologist Josh Nichols for Jazz 90.1.
0: Today we had a high temperature of 72 degrees right here in the Flower City, currently 53 in Greece, New York, in the town of Dundee, that's in the Finger Lakes area, 51. 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Time for our Music of My Mind segment. We do it each week at this particular time frame. Figure about 90 minutes into the program. This happens to be show 420. It's music that's been playing in my head for weeks, sometimes months, even years. And we want to pass it on to you to enjoy. This second song's from a group called World Party, Ship of Fools. Now, I've only played this maybe once throughout my 9.5 years or 9+ years here at the station, so I think you'll enjoy it. And the third song in this set is from Elton John, vocals and piano, Take Me to the Pilot. And that's one of my favorite Elton tunes. Right now, a classic from the original songwriter of Mr. Bojangles, Jerry Jeff Walker.

The song was first taking shape about two blocks from here. In the first precinct jail.

That's part one of our segment, Music of My Mind, on Members Supported Jazz 90.1. Started things off with a nice live rendition of Mr. Bojangles by the one and only Jerry Jeff Walker. Vocals and guitar, of course. Jerry wrote that tune way back when. From there to the group World Party, a group that I played late 80s, early 90s, and found this one on a compilation CD, tune Ship of Fools, and closed out with Elton John vocals and piano, Take Me to the Pilot, and also that tune appeared on his live release, 11-17-70. And that was 1971 it was released. Take Me to the Pilot, one of my favorite Elton tunes of all times. Hope you enjoyed it. The Music of My Mind segment right here on Jazz 90.1. Now, Jazz 90.1 offers a wide variety of music 7 days a week, 24 hours a day. We have a huge variety of music coming your way from various DJs. We have 20 to 25 volunteer DJs here at the station. I'm one of those. Been here. April was 9 years. Straight ahead jazz. We play big band. We play swing. We play blues. We got a program called Ska Jazz, Smooth Jazz, Broadway Music, Jazz Rock Fusion. We have the German music program, the Italian Carousel Show. So that's just a taste of the variety you'll hear from this wonderful station. We say member-supported jazz, 90.1 streaming from our website over the world and here, of course, in Rochester. So be sure to check out the various types of DJ shows and the music we offer 7 days a week, 24 hours a day. Let's do part two of Music of My Mind. The second tune to take us into the third hour is from saxophonist David Sanborn, vocalist Hamish Stewart. Now, Hamish was one of the original members of Average White Band. He played with Paul McCartney in Wings, and McCartney, I think, by himself and his band. We'll do Love and Happiness, the Al Green tune. That'll close out. And this is a live version, so I think you'll enjoy this. Right now, George Harrison, My Sweet Lord.

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is a hunger that burns in my soul. But you never notice the pain. And love is an anchor that won't let me go. I reach out to hold you

I'm no angel. It's my selfish pride. But I love you more every day.

You're in touch with members supported jazz 90.1. Top of the hour brought a wonderful song from Chuck Mangione. Keyboards, flugelhorn, vocals by Esther Satterfield. Also around the edges, Bat McGrath, Don Potter. Just got a copy of this at the station. At least I noticed it. Looks brand new to me. It's the live double LP Together from 1971. Now, you listen to the folks that are on here. Of course, he was backed up with the Rochester Philharmonic Orchestra. His brother Gap on electric piano. Jerry Nywood, sax, flute. Don Potter, as I mentioned. Mr. Rochester, Steve Gadd on drums, Stanley Watson guitar. Oh, great one. Friends and Love, 1970 is the year on that. Had a chance to check out Chuck only once through all these years, and it was that particular double album release. I went to Geneseo. He was doing the SUNY college circuit at the time with that show, and I saw him at Geneseo. Oh, special, very special. We'll be playing more from that release in the near future. Chicago with a classic, Beginnings, and Curtis Steiger's vocals and saxophone, I Wonder Why. 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
5: Clouds will be on the increase for a while into tonight. Later into the night, the sky will clear. The breeze will come in out of the north, and temperatures will be dropping to some chilly levels into low and mid-40s. For most of Rochester, but upper 30s are possible southwest. For the day on Thursday, we'll find an ample amount of sunshine and a cool northeasterly breeze. High temperatures will be back only into the middle 50s. On Friday, plan on some partial sun, but we are into the mid 60s for a top temp. It will be cooler lakeside. I'm meteorologist Josh Nichols for Jazz 90.1.
6: Here in Grace, New York, we have a current temperature of 51 degrees.

You're in touch with member-supported jazz, 90.1. That's music from Steve Winwood, title song from his release, Ark of a Diver, preceded by a couple live music, Gregory Porter, Take Me to the Alley, and Carnival from Natalie Merchant, started off way back when, Alan Toussaint, vocals, keyboards, Lady Madonna, all on Smooth Grooves with Rankin Shaver. That's going to close out things for show number 420. I hope you enjoyed the music mix. It was my pleasure, as always. Be back with you again next Wednesday night, 9 p.m. until midnight.

Hey, it's Dave Koz, and thanks for joining me for this encore edition of the Dave Koz Radio Show for your Memorial Day weekend. And you picked a good one, let me tell you. That's because joining us here in the studio, a gifted vocalist and songwriter who's kicked down a lot of doors in her short but record-breaking career, Billboard Magazine's Contemporary Jazz Artist of the Year, singer Lindsay Webster, is our very special guest. Also coming up, we got an email question into Ask Dave, central for Alicia Keys, and we've got the answer from Miss Keys herself. Guitarist Tim Bowman recalls hearing his music on the radio for the very first time, and we'll get some fitness tips from trumpeter Greg Adams in another installment of Tune Up.

also ahead, music from Grover Washington Jr., David Benoit, Nick Colleone, together with saxophonist Najee, and a ton more. So all you got to do is just sit back, relax, and leave the driving to us. Thanks again for listening into the Dave Koz Radio Show. Getting us started now, bassist Julian Vaughn. Here is Afro Calypso.

boy, do I miss that man's chops. And I miss that man who has the chops, the late great guitarist Chuck Loeb, taking us back to 2003 in the title track from his album, Ebop. He was pure magic on the guitar and such an incredible human being. New music now from David Benoit, together with Jeff Lorber, talking about some keyboard talent. Wow. This one's called Boarding Pass on the Dave Koz Radio Show.

0: Bassist Supreme, Brian Bromberg, they're asking the musical question, is that the best you can do? That's the real title of that song. I love it. And we heard something new from keyboardists David Benoit together with Jeff Lorber teaming up for their new single entitled Boarding Pass. What a great song. Well, I'm Dave Koz. Thank you so much for being here this weekend. And coming up, our special guest singer Lindsay Webster will be joining us. But first, an artist you may be familiar with will reveal a big secret for us. Who is it? Well, stick around. That's next on the Dave Koz Radio Show.
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0: 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We recently got an email in from a listener named Annie from Portland, Oregon, and it reads, Dear Dave, I think I am Alicia Keys' biggest fan. I've bought everything she has ever recorded and have read all that there is to read about her. She is a tremendous talent. She sings, she acts, she writes her own songs, which brings me to my question. Does Alicia remember the very first song she ever wrote? Well, I want to say thanks very much for the email, Annie, and there's no question that goes unanswered here, especially when Ask Dave comes to the rescue. So we sent our producers out on the hunt, and here's what we found out from Alicia Keys herself.
3: Well, the first song I remember writing was called Something About Something Tonight. It's on to Something Tonight, and it was me and my group. And had to be like 12, 11. I don't know what the heck we thought we knew about being on tonight. And I really, really don't quite remember it. But the song that I do really remember, which is one of my all-time still favorite songs, is Butterflies. And it's actually on the album. And that was like one of the first songs I wrote by myself. And it was, I was about 13 or 14. And it basically goes like...

0: So, you know, it's a little kind of puppy love, kind of that tingly feeling you get when you kind of digging somebody.
1: I think I just got the tingly feeling listening to her sing. Wow. Alicia Keys, one of my favorites here on the Dave Koz Radio Show. Doesn't

0: Well, those young talents took that one to the top of the charts back in 2012. Pianist Nicholas Cole with Vincent Ingala on saxophone for the song Snap. And that's available on Nicholas's album Endless Possibilities. And we started that set with the subject of this week's Ask Dave question, Alicia Keys. She gave us Doesn't Mean Anything. Not grammatically correct, but boy, does that song sound good. Hey, I'm Dave Koz, and my very special guest, Lindsay Webster, the wonderful vocalist, joins me in just moments. But first, music from Brian Simpson and Grover Washington Jr. ahead. So stick around for more of the Dave Koz Radio Show. We're coming right back for your weekend.
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0: cool update of the Dave Brubeck Paul Desmond Classic Take 5, done as only Grover Washington Jr. could. That's Take Another 5 from his album Next Exit. Great always to hear Grover Washington play. I'm Dave Koz with you. Thanks so much for tuning in this weekend. And joining me now, a fresh new voice that's truly making some noise ever since she came on the scene a few years ago. A great big welcome, Lindsay Webster. Thanks so much for coming by the show.
1: Hey, Dave. Thank you so much for having me.
0: Well, it's a pleasure. As we mentioned at the top of the program, you're in some very regal company, sharing the top of the charts record as a vocalist with Sade. It's amazing. You've done it in a relatively short amount of time, too. Has all the success changed your career in a positive way? I would imagine so, huh?
1: Absolutely. I mean, ever since our music made it onto Billboard Smooth Jazz Chart, and, you know, many more people became aware of it because of that, you know, we're playing all sorts of festivals and traveling all over the country and the world, and, you know, the traveling gets a little crazy, but I'm grateful for it.
0: Yeah.
1: You just have to, like, learn how to travel, because it's definitely, it's a whole different world than just being comfortable in the comfort of your home.
0: Yeah, well, it's a big adjustment to be sure, but one I'm sure you're happy to make. Is there someone or an experience that you can identify with as having the greatest influence on your career to date? Hard to put you on the spot.
1: I mean, I think that musically and vocally, anyone who knows me knows that I love 90s Mariah. And,
0: great.
1: You know, I've always just been so amazed by her voice and what she could do. I didn't necessarily, like, love the songs or the music so much, but I didn't really care just because I wanted to hear her singing. It didn't matter to me, like, that song was, like, kind of corny or whatever.
0: Yeah.
1: But, you know, so anyone who knows me knows that Mariah is my girl. But I think that, you know, over time and meeting, you know, musicians in person and hearing, like, people's road stories and stuff like that, like, I've really learned a lot from a lot of my peers in the past couple years in terms of, like, learning how to travel better and taking certain vitamins to battle not getting sick and stuff like that.
0: Right.
1: And so, I don't know, I just feel like really in my career, I've learned most, like, in the past couple years.
0: Well, it's very impressive what you've created for yourself. Unbelievable, actually. I want to check out the one that got it all started for you back in 2016 when you made history with your first number one. This is called Fool Me Once from our special in-studio guest this weekend, singer Lindsay Webster on the Dave Koz Radio Show. If you haven't heard Lindsay yet, prepare to be amazed.

0: 2016 album You Change, the first number one vocal-driven album since Sade's Soldier of Love back in 2010, Lindsay Webster and Fool Me Once. We'll have lots more music and conversation with Lindsay in the next hour, as well as tracks from Stevie Wonder and much more when the Dave Koz Radio Show continues in mere moments, so stay close.
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0: Welcome back to this special encore edition of the Dave Koz Radio Show. Happy Memorial Day weekend. And I wanted to take a moment out to wish my dear friend, saxophonist, vocalist, and author, Mindy Hebert, a very happy birthday this weekend. She was born May 23rd, 1969, in St. Petersburg, Florida. And here now is one of her best. She took it to number one back in 2022, Nothing Ever Hurts You, as we celebrate the birth and birthday of Mindy Hebert on the Dave Koz Radio Show. Happy birthday, Mindy.

0: Well, he has done it again. Keyboard artist and producer, arranger, songwriter Philippe Sace, who has made the U.S. home for the last 40-plus years out of his native France. And every release that he gives us, it's always pushing the envelope forward. And on this brand new track, which is called City Sync, we find Philippe teamed up with Eric Darius on alto saxophone. I love the melody. I love how complex it is. I love how they play with the time. City Sync from Philippe Sace and Eric Darius. Well, I'm Dave Koz, back again with our special in-studio guest this weekend, the incomparable vocalist Lindsay Webster. And Lindsay, you recently had a few changes come your way. For example, let me publicly wish you a very happy birthday last month. Out of respect, I won't say how old you are.
1: No, it's okay. It's okay to tell everyone that I'm 25 now.
0: Of course, good. Well, happy 25th. The other news is that you and your husband, Omar, have been splitting your time between your home in Los Angeles, where Omar is from, and your home in Woodstock, New York, your hometown. But I understand right now you're set to move back to New York in a few days. So you're sort of making it official. New York will be your home?
1: Yeah, yes. So Omar and I, we are moving back to New York for the time being, because we've had two places for the last year and a half or so. And so we're just going to like buckle down and be in one place. It's a lot when you have two places to manage, you know?
0: Right.
1: So we're just kind of, you know, going to get our focus set and just like hone in for this year. So that's part of the plan.
0: Well, good luck with the move. I know that's never easy, but I know you're going to set up shop and it's going to be a beautiful home for the two of you. So I was struck by something you said recently, and it's especially fitting in these times that we find ourselves living in. You said, quote, "Sprinkled throughout the trying times are still sunny days, joy and love." And I love that quote. It's a message we often lose sight of, especially these days. It almost sounds like a lyric to one of your songs. Is it a lyric?
1: You know what? Off of your advice, I'll put it in my next song. But
0: okay, good.
1: No, that's not a lyric. It was kind of, you know, as I was doing kind of like answering questions about the album and getting the bio together, it really gave me an opportunity to really sit and reflect on what brought me to this point with this album, because I hadn't really done that before, not until, you know, started thinking about where this album came from. And life is, the more you live it, the more things happen, and in there are sad things and there are hard times, but also the next day the sun comes up. And, you know, I get to see my dad, and my dog is just around being happy, and music is there all the time.
0: Right.
1: So it's just this interesting balance that I've really learned to kind of appreciate more the older I get.
0: Sure.
1: And it's just true, you know? It's a yin-yang. Life is this beautiful balance. It's just remembering that when it's kind of on the darker side, you know?
0: Lindsay Webster is a wonderful singer and songwriter, our special guest this weekend in the studio. Here's one of our favorites of yours around here. It's a track you did with Rick Braun a few years ago. It's called "It's Not You, It's Me." And it comes from our special guest this weekend, the amazing Lindsay Webster, on the Dave Koz Radio Show.

0: is Funky. Guitarist Nick Colleone together with saxophonist Najee. And a big hit of theirs called Buckle Up. And I think when you listen to that, you know you got to do that. You don't want to get hurt. And he'll do it to you. Well, lucky to be able to spend some time with you this weekend. I'm Dave Koz. Thank you so much for joining me. And I've got lots more music coming up from the likes of Tim Bowman on guitar, plus new music from this week's special guest, Lindsay Webster, on the Dave Koz Radio Show. We'll be right back.
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0: It's the Dave Koz Radio Show, where you can find us on Twitter. And you know, one of the proudest moments in the life of any musician or artist is hearing their music played on the radio for the very first time. I remember myself, I was in my car, I heard a song on the radio, I had to pull over. I stopped because I didn't want to be driving while I was freaking out. It was so cool, I'll never forget that. I asked guitarist Tim Bowman recently to describe his special memory of that exact moment. Tim?
3: First time I heard my first song, first time I was ever on the radio that I heard, I was in my driveway and I had a pickup truck and I put the car in reverse and the phone rang. And I had my foot on the brake, and somebody said, your song is on the radio. So I turned to it, and I'm listening, and I'm in disbelief that I'm hearing myself playing on the radio. This was years ago. And somehow, I think my foot eased up off the brakes. Next thing I hear was metal bending. My other car that was in the driveway.
0: Oh, no.
3: I was gone. I was so excited about that. But, yeah, back right up and scraped right along the door. That brought me right back to reality real quick.
0: I bet. I bet. Well, hopefully he's not driving while we're playing this song. Here's Tim Bowman with Summer Groove on the Dave Koz Radio Show. Great story.

0: from a few years back. That's one of mine that I'm happy to say went all the way to number one back in 2022. The Closer We Get from my album, A New Day. And guitarist Tim Bowman got things going in that set of music with his very infectious track, Summer Groove. And you're tuned to the Dave Koz Radio Show. I'm your host, Dave, and we are coming right back with tracks from trumpeter Greg Adams, plus a ton more of your favorites, and more conversation and some new music from this week's special guest artist, Lindsay Webster. It's all ahead when the Dave Koz Radio Show returns in a flash.
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0: Back to the Dave Koz Radio Show. Thanks for making us part of your weekend, and I'm your host, Dave. Now it's time to do our bit for the public good as trumpeter Greg Adams of Tower of Power fame offers up some tips on staying healthy in this week's installment of Tune Up. We just want-

0: You know, most of the hotels we stay in have a treadmill or a gym, and I usually try to get on that at some point. Yeah, if I can do it every day, I do it every day, but every other day, you know, it really helps clear the cobwebs, and it rejuvenates you, and it keeps you healthy, and I try to get as much sleep as I can, drink a lot of water, and I've been doing this for so long, Dave, that it's like my routine is pretty set in cement, and I know what I need to do. When I was younger, I stayed out too late, you know, and I did all the things that a young man does, you know. I mean, those are the years to do that, you know.
1: Yeah.
0: Now it's a little bit different story. I need that eight hours a night if I can get it, and I stopped smoking several years ago, so that's always been a good thing for me to have done that. And but I still like a nice dry martini every night before dinner. So that is something that I reward myself at the end of the day, if I've been working, or maybe a little shot of courage before going on stage, you know. It kind of rounds out the edges.
1: And now you're tuned up, courtesy of Greg Adams. Here he is with Roadhouse on the Dave Koz Radio Show.

0: Well, hey, I'm Dave Koz, back with our very special in-studio guest this weekend, singer Lindsay Webster. So, Lindsay, the name of your new album is Music in Me. I think the title perfectly explains who you are, wouldn't you say?
1: That's what I keep telling people. You know, they ask, you know, what's this album about? What does it mean to you? And it really is just a perfect kind of layout of all the different kind of genres that I love, and just, you know, really writing from my heart. And I don't know, I really took my time with this album. I feel like it's really evident that, you know, I was able to display a lot of different parts of me on this record. So many chapters have been lived. Oh my gosh. You know, another thing I'll say about this album is it's like a lot of my dreams coming true. And to have people like Stokely and Anthony Hamilton on the album, you know, as fellow singers, it's really just, I don't know, it's still mind-blowing to me, the fact that I listened down to the album, you know. So the track Best in Me comes on and like Anthony is singing on it. It just, because I've been literally a fan since he came out, since the early 2000s. And also, you know, when Stokely agreed to be on the album, it was originally just to play some drums. And then we ended up, you know, having him sing on another song. So it's funny that, you know, like no duets on any album, even though I've wanted to. I've reached out to different artists, but things never worked out and the timing and stuff like that. Anthony was actually supposed to be on my last album, but we just couldn't make it work on time. And that was disappointing. That was really disappointing when he didn't make it on the Reasons album. But just the fact that now it's two amazing artists who collaborated on the record. I'll just say it again. It's still like surreal to me, honestly.
0: Well, it all just sounds fantastic, and I love the fact that they're there to support you, an incredible vocalist, but the whole album, just when you listen down to it from start to finish, it's so listenable and makes you just feel warm and cuddly all over. And at the core is you, baby, with that beautiful voice of yours. So here is the first single and the title track from your latest effort, Music in Me. It comes from our special in-studio guest this weekend, a wonderful friend and incredible talent, Lindsay Webster, on the Dave Koz Radio Show.

0: For all of us who find music as the core of our identity and how we get through from day to day, that's a song for us. Brand new music from our special in-studio guest this weekend, singer-songwriter Lindsay Webster, with one of her best. It is the title track of her brand new album, Music in Me. And Lindsay, I love it, and I love you. Thanks so much for coming by the show and sharing your wonderful stories and all this great music of yours. I wish you nothing but the best. Lots of love to you and Omar and your new home in New York. And come back soon, okay?
1: Absolutely. And I'm, you know, so grateful for all the love and support that you've shown me. And again, it was really fun. It was great.
0: And more to come.
1: Oh, well, thank you.
0: 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Thanks again, love.
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0: Well, I hope you enjoyed this special encore edition of the program for your Memorial Day weekend. Hope you're having a wonderful one, and thanks again for making us part of it. My thanks as well to vocalist Lindsay Webster for joining us as our special guest. What a talent. Next time, I hope you'll be here when I welcome saxophonist Gerald Albright to the show. It's always a good hang whenever Gerald's in the room, and so much music to play for you. So I look forward to seeing you right back here next weekend. Remember to head over to my website, DaveCoss.com, for more information. On Facebook or X, you can find me at Dave Coss Music, or on Instagram at David Stephen Coss. So until we're together again next weekend, this is your buddy Dave. Wishing you a very happy Memorial Day weekend, and wrapping up this edition of the Dave Coss Radio Show.

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We danced.

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1: Hey there, and welcome to Smooth Jazz Weekend. I'm Alan Kepler, chilling out with you and some of the smoothest new releases on the planet. 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

I know sometimes things seem bad, but good always comes to the rescue, somehow. And as we live, we learn. Just like the dark and the night, it's always gonna come to light. So love it.

And wrapping up our first set of tunes here on Smooth Jazz Weekend, that is brand new from Jeff Ryan, the tune Stay Till Tomorrow. 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This is Doing Everything With You.

And a cool new tune there from Vel Lewis. That's titled Smoovie with a V. Up next on Smooth Jazz Weekend, this is new from Mark Mix. It's titled The Sauce, T-H-A. Check it out.

0: And wrapping up a nice set of tunes on Smooth Jazz Weekend, Will Donato right there, and that is a brand new release titled Forever Lasting. Alan Kepler here on Smooth Jazz Weekend, and stick around, I've got three of my favorite people coming up: Arthur Thompson, Paula Atherton, and the guitarist Nils. Next.
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0: Such a great tune there from the guitarist Nils, and it's been rocketing up the top 100 chart. Nils right there with Joy and Pain. That is this week's Smooth Redo. I'm Alan Kepler on Smooth Jazz Weekend, and we've got lots more tunes on the way. Hubert Eves IV is back with a new one. I'll play that one for you next.
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0: 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Up next, it's new from Hubert Eves IV. This is She Said Yes.

0: Cool track there from Hubert Eves IV. It's titled She Said Yes. Alan Kepler sharing the new releases with you on Smooth Jazz Weekend. Stick around. We've got another hour of music to share.
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And wrapping up a nice set of music right there, that is Lars Taylor, his brand new one titled Downtown. I'm Alan Kepler on Smooth Jazz Weekend. Stick around. We've got lots more cool stuff on the way. Huge Groove is back with a new one, and I've got a remake of an old favorite from Mesa on the way. Welcome back to Smooth Jazz Weekend. Up next, just in time, it's Summer Cruise from Dee Brown.

And a beautiful take on a classic right there. That is Mesa doing the Joe Sample Crusaders tune, Street Life. Up next, it's brand new from Huge Groove. 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

0: 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Alan Kepler here, and we've got lots more good stuff on the way. 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

0: And a cool new track there from Eric Darius. I love the vibe on that one. It's titled Maputo Nights.
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0: Okay, it's time for our smooth and new pick of the week, and I've got a new track from Lindsay Webster. Check it out. This is What Is Meant to Be.

0: Well, she always puts out great stuff, and that is our pick of the week. Lindsay Webster right there with a brand new release, What Is Meant to Be. I'm Alan Kepler on Smooth Jazz Weekend, and another new release, one that just came out a couple of weeks back from Kayla Waters, coming up next.
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0: And wrapping up our time together here on Smooth Jazz Weekend, a cool new track there from Walter Beasley that is titled Take Me Away. Alan Kepler here, and you know what? It is a pleasure to share all this great new music with you each and every week on Smooth Jazz Weekend. 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We'll check them out. And meanwhile, keep it right here for more of your favorite music.
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